It's a song about, imagine if you was a rock star or supergirl, you know, but supergirl, you know, to be a singer. 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
2: 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The poor yolngo radio ngor. Yo, book back this weekend on Saturday, 15th of August, 2026. There will be local 40 final. Happening on the Lindo Lobul ngor. AFL Golf. 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
3: 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Brewa Munungor won the Chestra Park Petition Award. Kuraoi from Gangan won Emerging Artist Award. Napore Marawilea win Wanjok Merka Memorial 3D Award present by Marlon Merka. Last one, the major award was won by Ryan Presley from Alice Springs.
4: Yo, do I tell you about Nimes Award in Darwin? Saturday, 8th of August, 3D is a number one. 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Jabeka Boyo winning a 3 award, Album of the Year, Film Clip of the Year, the Song of the Year winning a award. Drifting Cloud to win Best New Talent Award. Soul Ure win inducted in Hall of Fame Maymak.
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0: G'day, I'm Troy Cassadaly. You're tuned in to Yungle Radio. 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
2: 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AFL Golf, kabulit niya ka between Kopo versing against Nulunboy Saints. 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
3: Yo, bookmark Taranam Guruda Lakama Telstra Natchia Awards. Friday, 7 August, 3 awards from East Annam. Brewa Munungor won the Telstra Park Petition Award. Kurao from Gangan won Emerging Artist Award. Napore Marwilea win Wanjok Merka Memorial 3D Award presented by Marlon Merka. Last one, that major award was won by Ryan Presley from Alice Springs.
4: Yo, do I tell you? I'm going to talk about Nimes Award in Darwin. Saturday, 8th of August, 3D is a number. You win the award. Do I first one that? Jabeka Boyo win a 3 award, album of the year, film clip of the year, the song of the year win a award. A drifting club to win best new talent award. Ka Soul Ure win inducted in Hall of Fame Maymak.
1: Yo, thank you, Numalango. Butter it out. Tambal yolong ready early.
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1: Bookmark. 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
2: Yo, commit announcement, the poryolngo radio ngor. 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There will be local 40 final. Happening ga on the lindu lobul ngor. AFL Golf, ka blutnyaka between Kopo versing against Nulunbui Saints. 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
3: Yo, bookmark Taranam Guruda Lakama Chastra Natchia Awards. Friday, 7th August, 3 awards from East Annam. Brewa Munungor won the Chastra Park Petition Award. Kurawe from Gangan won Emerging Artist Award. Napore Marawilea win Wanjok Merka Memorial 3D Award present by Marlon Merka. The last one that major award was won by Ryan Presley from Alice Springs.
4: Yo, do I tell Tepongo, you're going to about Nimes Award in Darwin. Saturday, 8th of August, too. Today is Anam Bumala, you win award. I do a first one that Jabeka Boyo win a 3 award, album of the year, film clip of the year, the song of the year win a award. A Drifting Cloud to win best new talent award. A Soul Ure win inducted in Hall of Fame Maymak.
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7: Yo then yang arakanina. 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What are the ways can happen to teach Taruk Mala?
8: It's really important for Jamarakuli to have two sides to the language, to languages. It's really important that they know their own language well, that they learn it and learn it well, that they can think through their own language, can look at the world and describe the world in their own language so that their brain has got all of that well. When they have really good thinking through their own language, then it's important for them to learn English so they can spread out in the wide world talking English. But they need to be able to know how to think in their own language really well. So then they can reach out to those English words and grab them for those ideas. And it will help them to learn English better. It will help them to learn English in a stronger way and be strong English speakers as well as their own language. Maybe it's Yolngumatha, one of the Yolngu languages. They must know it strongly and then they can reach out and learn English because the ideas are already in there and they just have to learn the words and the grammar for English.
7: Yo, tonya ngara tongang ton ka kai sala na ngi ngai nguli kana kun del na ni nagale ben kun print table na ngai.
9: Now look, I think that you still got to learn English, very, and you want to learn English so you can be really strong in English. But if you start only learning English when you don't speak English at home, then it's very hard to learn English at school. So I think we should still have what the children come to school, they're learning, speaking Yungamatta. Let's make them strong first in Yungamatta to learn to read and write so they understand about writing and reading, because the English is so confusing for them. If they don't know what the teacher's saying, if they don't know what they're being told to do, they don't know the sounds in English, but they know the sounds in Yungamatta. So let's give them a chance to learn first to read and write in Yungamatta, and then even after they have been practicing speaking English, they've got to learn to be able to speak English first. And then after they've getting starting to be strong in speaking English, and they're strong in reading and writing Yungamatta, then they can change over to reading and writing in English more easily.
7: Yo, dunia tu rada berkayun. Dari malana por ex bilingual students malang unina perukan dole the education marangal back in the early days of the 70s to mala. Yeah, going on to 80s. Ya tele yang mala. Tapi perukan unina marangal bilingual education ga yang newi question. How did bilingual education benefited you?
10: I to speak Yungamatta, my Māori language, Jamparapuimo. I can read it, I can write it, I speak it. I also speak English. I can read, write, speak English. So I learned both worlds. Yo, bilingual education, I learned how to speak my Māori language, Jamparapuimo, Yungamatta. Not only just to speak it, but read and write it as well. Also, I speak English, read and write that too. So bilingual education has benefited me. It's pretty much got me to where I am today.
7: Do you still reckon nani ka goyanga ngai to kana kundal bilingual education blak merkin?
10: Bilingual education jamanya mak nakun itu hotel macam itu to. Mengikuti nak orang itu, nak orang yang mata, orang nak orang kering orang. 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So marah mahu orang itu kah mengikuti orang jago orang aja. And I think banyak nak orang kuning, warpam kau kuning.
11: Michael Cook, ngai kanda ama kaliwiko. 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
12: I went to Galawinko in 1982. That was the time that I started teaching, and I taught young children and I taught team teaching with Yolngu teachers. It was a bilingual program then. The school had been using a bilingual program for a few years already. The first thing I noticed was how hard the job was for me, because the children didn't speak in English. I couldn't work without my Yolngu assistant teacher. And also, she couldn't work properly without me. We were a team. When she was teaching the children, I was listening. They were very young children, so I was learning. And when I was teaching, she was listening or she was helping. And every afternoon we used to do planning for the next day. And that's how it worked. I heard a lot of things about bilingual education when I was new. And I stayed there in that school at Shepperson College at Galawinko for 4 years, from 1982 until 1985. The first 2 years I was at Galawinko, 1982 and 1983, I was a classroom teacher teaching young children. After that, I became teacher linguist. That was in 1984 and 1985. The teacher linguist job was a big one. one of my jobs was to study Yolngu-matha. Another of my jobs was to train the Yolngu teachers there. We'd have them all together, we'd bring them out of the class, and we'd work on something. It might be on maths, it might be on the language program, it might be on how to work with Balanda teachers, it might be on programming. So that was another very important part of that job. The third part of the job was looking at how Yolngu-matha was taught at the school from the beginning, from the preschool right through to the post-primary. So I would look at all the bilingual program, all the bilingual education, all the things that the children were doing, and make sure, or try and make sure, that there was a system, there was some order, there was a pattern, so that the children would go from one level to the other and they would follow the same program, the same system. Another part of the job was making books, because it's no good learning to read in Yolngu-matha if there's nothing to read. And one of the things we noticed, or we realised, was that adults needed to read Yolngu-matha too. So we used to make some books that adults could read, and they were books about Shepi's photos, because Reverend Shepherdson used to take a lot of photos, and so we wrote some stories about those photos.
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0: Yo, nimmer kan gaan, maar daar waren mijn jongen radio. 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
3: Yo. Marka petya markuli ka teachers ka visitors. Yo, I would like to acknowledge our true tribal leaders who made an agreement and foundation for Shepparton College to work as two ways bilingual. And the history for the Shepparton College, past and present, for our elders, true leaders from each clan who made to agreement full decision for the children to have that bilingual knowledge, both two worlds, Balanda and Yolngu working close to together. So bilingual does not start today. It started with the old people, true tribal leaders who made this strong decision to drive our children in their first language, in their first vernacular language. And this is where their vision to drive our children in their first language, in their first vernacular language.

0: for our Shepherdson College children. Thank you. My way of learning, two ways of learning. Balanda Kurgayul Mokor. To communicate with the Balanda world, you need to learn in Balanda language. To communicate in Yolngu world, you need to learn Yolngu language. And that is a main way of communicating, to be able to learn from each other.
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0: Ya walal tuwal ngara Dr. Jamie ngara gang jama alts ngor ka numa gangama yul ngor radio tipong ngor nulun ngor yirkala ngor pir Jamie kunya ngara 88.9 FM tapir
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2: Michael Cook ngai kandama kaliwiko Marangi kungal wukeringur, marangitin jambar poingu matau. 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
3: When I started teaching at Kalawinko in 1982, there was a lot of support. The education department had professional people, teachers, to help the new Ballander teachers learn how to work properly in a team. Also back then, the Ballander teachers stayed a long time. They stayed 2, 3, 4, 5 years or more, 6 years or 7 years. These days, many Ballander teachers only come for a very short time, sometimes 6 months, sometimes 12 months. 2 years or 3 years is good. So that's another thing, another reason why things are different now to before. And I'm saying that because one important part of working in a bilingual school is learning Samyongwa Matta. Because if you can't learn Samyongwa Matta, you can't understand what the Yongwa teacher is saying to the children. I'm not saying you have to learn how to speak Yongwa Matta properly or fully, but you need to understand what's going on in the classroom. And that's why it's very important for teachers to stay for 2 or 3 or 4 years. Not only that, they have to make an effort themselves to learn to listen to Yongwa Matta. Another thing I did after I left Shepparton College in 1985, I went straight to bachelor and I worked there training Yongwa teachers. Part of that training, we used to do something called Aboriginal Languages Fortnight. We used to involve the Yongwa teachers who were training in their languages as part of the curriculum, as part of their study. So they were learning to work in English, but they were also learning to use their language in teaching and in planning their teaching. I think now that program has stopped.
4: Yo, donja, ngarato tabir kayun. 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
1: Yo, commit announcement, the poor yol ngo radio ngo. 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There will be local 40 final. Happening out na lindo lobol ngo. AFL Golf, kabrutnyaka between Kopo versing against Nulun Boy Saints. 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
2: Yo, bookmark Taranam Guruda Lakama Telstra Natchia Awards. Friday, 7th August, 3 awards from East Annam. Brewa Munungor won the Telstra Park Petition Award. Kuraoi from Gangan won Emerging Artist Award. Napore Marwilea win Wanjok America Memorial 3D Award present by Marlon America. Last one, the major award was won by Ryan Presley from Alice Springs.
3: Yo, do I tell you? I'm going to talk about Nimes Award in Darwin. Saturday, 8th of August, 3D is a number mala. You win award. I do a first one that. Jabeka Boyo win a 3 award, album of the year, film clip of the year, the song of the year win a award. A drifting club to win best new talent award. Ka Soul Ure win inducted in Hall of Fame Maymak.
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2: 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AFL Golf Kablutnyaka between Kopo versing against Nulunboy Saints. 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
3: Yo, bookmark Taranam Guruda Lakama Telstra Natchia Awards. 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Brewa Munungor won the Telstra Bad Petition Award. Kurao from Gangan won Emerging Artist Award. Napore Marilea win Wanjok Merka Memorial 3D Award present by Marlon Merka. Last one that major award was won by Ryan Presley from Alice Springs.
4: Yo, do I tell you about Nimes Award in Darwin. Saturday, 8th of August, 3D is a number mala. You win award. Do I first one that? Jabeka Boyo winning a 3 award, Album of the Year, Film Clip of the Year, the Song of the Year winning a award. Drifting Cloud to win, Best New Talent Award, Soul Ure win, inducted in Hall of Fame, Maymak.
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0: emang berlarut lo kayak Idris Shite. 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
1: What the drum? I requested the lead. Ada malah tukar pui pemelan.
0: Yo, what the drum?
1: Yo,
0: Charles Turkey. 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
1: Hello, I'm Adam Evans with the NIRS News. If vaccines against the bird flu fail, it's unknown the devastation it will have on different species. That's what Victoria's Chief Biodiversity Officer James Todd has told the ABC.
2: It's hard to predict exactly what will happen with respect to Australian wildlife and Victorian wildlife, particularly as we have a number of unique species. But we can reasonably expect that there will be losses of wildlife as the virus spreads. And we could also reasonably expect that that will lead to, you know, large mortality events in particular circumstances.
1: His comment comes as the Victorian government confirms there's a case of bird flu in a little penguin on Phillip Island. A program to vaccinate 5,000 little penguins starts today. An independent Indigenous school in Brisbane has been recognised at the National NAIDOC Ball and Awards over the weekend. The Murray School won the Education Award in Mbantwa Alice Springs on Saturday night. Lila Watson and her brother, the late Ross Watson, were instrumental in establishing the school 40 years ago. Principal Tanya Saltner has told AAA their legacy continues to carry on.
3: Well, I really hope that they're proud of what we're trying to achieve. When I became principal, I knew it was my job to carry on that legacy and, you know, that we were able to provide a school for our kids that they could see themselves in the education or in the curriculum that we were giving them, that we provided a place where they belonged and connected and felt proud of who they were, you know, an education system that they could be a part of and that they could succeed in.
1: An Aboriginal filmmaker and actor who appeared in the TV show RFDS has been remembered by the cast at the Logies. Lee Lewis Adler played Uncle Timmy in 3 episodes of the show. He died last month from an aggressive brain tumour. Last night, RFDS won a Logie for Best Drama Program for a 2nd year in a row. During the acceptance speech, the show star and fellow Aboriginal star Rob Collins paid tribute to Mr. Willis Adler.
4: We'd like to dedicate this win to Lee Willis Adler. You'll always be Uncle Timmy to us. Thank you.
1: And child actor-turned-millennial star Hayden Panettiere has died aged 36. She achieved global fame at 17, playing indestructible cheerleader Claire Bennett in the TV series Heroes. Panettiere went on to earn critical acclaim and Golden Globe nomination for her portrayal of Juliet Barnes in the hit TV series Nashville. A statement released by a rep has described the actor as an incredible light and force of nature. We'll have more coming up next.
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6: Program sponsor.
1: To sport, and the Sydney Swans are shocked and disappointed that some of their players were allegedly involved in an incident in Melbourne overnight. Victorian police are investigating a report of an alleged sexual assault at an East Melbourne hotel. They say the exact circumstances are yet to be established and their investigation is ongoing. Swans CEO Matt Pavlich has spoken to the media this afternoon. And in rugby league, Warriors fullback Charles Nicol Klokstad is suspended for at least 2 games. The suspension is for a tackle that ended the season of Brisbane Broncos star Reece Walsh. Nicol Klokstad has been charged with a dangerous contact for his hip drop tackle that injured Walsh's ankle in the first half of Saturday's NRL game in Brisbane. Walsh is seeing a doctor today and is expected to need surgery, according to the Broncos. Now for a look at the capital city weather for tomorrow. Showers in Magajan, Brisbane with a top of 21. 19 of rain on Gadigal Country, Sydney, while it's 16 and a shower or 2 for Ngunnawal Gambri Country, Canberra. 20 and partly cloudy for Nam, Melbourne, and partly cloudy in Nipalona, Hobart with a max of 17. A top of 19 in showers in Tundanya, Adelaide. Cloudy and 19 degrees in Boorloo, Perth, and sunny in Garamilla, Darwin with a top of 32. If you have any stories that you'd like to share with us, you can send us an email to news@nirs.org.au. That's news@nirs.org.au.
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1: You're listening. 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You're on the walang. 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
3: I don't know, he came following me. 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
1: was traveling from, he was traveling north. And after that, he's in a fire now, burning. 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

That's why I can sing. And another one I'll sing on this channel. 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

0: 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Raman Gening, first day on a Punago Jinala Napana para interviewing you on your ring. Ka Tao Mayam Naga happening Katura. Ka Unukunbala date ko Wednesday on Thursday on Friday on Saturday on. Ka Taro Rakar Malanga Tao interviewing the link. You on your ring. 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

Ya, calla, calla, calla, calla, calla, calla, calla, calla, calla, calla, calla, calla, calla, calla, calla, calla, calla, calla, calla, calla, calla, calla, calla, calla, calla, calla, calla, calla, 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

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Ma.

You are the demon, you are the liar, you are the demon, you are the liar, you are the demon, you are the liar, you are the demon, you are the liar, you are the demon, you are the liar, you are the demon, you are the liar, you are the demon, you are the liar, you are the demon, you are the liar, you are the demon, you are the liar, you are the demon, you are the liar, you are the demon, you are the liar, you are the demon, you are the liar, you are the demon, you are the liar, you are the demon, you are the liar, you are the demon, you are the liar, you are the demon, you are the liar, you are the demon, you are the liar, you are the demon, you are the liar, you are the demon, you are the liar, you are the demon, you are the liar, you are the demon, you are the liar, you are the demon, you are the liar, you are the demon, you are the liar, you are the demon, you are the liar, you are the demon, you are the liar, you are the demon, you are the liar, you are the demon, you are the liar, you are the demon, you are the liar, you are the demon, you are the liar, you are the demon, you are the liar, you are the demon, you are the liar, you are the demon,

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1: 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Ngamati, I'm Talin. Jojo,

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1: Duan Jawalo, 7 a.m. You long on my chibra, you na, ming in you na, ngatao na jamao, ka jamala machi, nguririon.
2: Good morning, Harrison Peterson here from NIRS News, coming to you from the lands of the Yuggera and Turrbal peoples. There's hope that new guidance for more flexible workplaces will help allow for the family and caring commitments of Indigenous workers. The University of Technology Sydney is releasing a guide to help employers understand the impacts of caring for kin, community and country, particularly for First Nations women. Professor Noreen Young says Indigenous employees face more questions when they're asked for flexibility at work.
3: Our people are under much greater scrutiny, particularly women, when it comes to asking for flexibility, and a lot more no's than the mainstream receive. And particularly in our research for younger women who are trying to develop career profiles.
2: Australians will be able to opt out of gambling ads online under new changes agreed to by the federal government and the coalition. The one-stop shop system would affect all online platforms and is partnered with reforms stopping betting companies from targeting vulnerable gamblers by offering them promotions. It's all part of a deal between the Albanese government and opposition to pass gambling advertisement legislation. The deal will be discussed in Labor and the coalition's party room for final approval. The US has threatened to bomb its ally Oman if the country continues to negotiate with Iran. Details and other stories after this.
4: Census night was Tuesday, 11th of August. 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Help is available. 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
5: Program sponsor.
2: The Memorandum of Understanding signed to usher in the end of the Israel-US war in Iran has come to an end. It comes as US President Donald Trump has threatened to bomb Oman if the country continues to negotiate with Iran. Oman has been holding talks with Iran to negotiate a management plan for the Strait of Hormuz. Mr. Trump says the memorandum will not be extended and the US will continue to negotiate an end to Iran's nuclear plans.
6: Well, they want to make a deal, but they're not going to make the kind of a deal that I feel is necessary. Look, we're in there for one reason. Iran cannot have a nuclear weapon. You understand that? Iran cannot have a nuclear weapon, and they won't have a nuclear weapon.
2: U.S. Special Envoy Jared Kushner has held talks with Israeli Prime Minister Benjamin Netanyahu in Jerusalem, with Israel saying agreements had been reached on steps towards disarming Hamas and implementing a U.S.-backed roadmap for the post-war Gaza Strip. The hours-long meeting on Monday came after Kushner held rare talks with representatives of Hamas in Egypt over the weekend. Netanyahu's office described the discussions as deep and constructive and said the two sides had agreed to establish two working groups, one focused on demilitarizing the Gaza Strip and the other on sanitation, clean drinking water and other public health issues. According to Israel, both sides agreed that demilitarization could be completed before any reconstruction of the war-ravaged Gaza Strip begins. There's been no initial US account of the talks as of yet. Now for a look at weather across the country today, a shower or two in Mugajan, Brisbane, with a top of 22 degrees. 20 with a possible shower on Gadigal Country, Sydney, while it's 16 with a possible shower on Ngunnawal and Ngiyambri Country, Canberra. 19 with a late shower or two in Nam, Melbourne, and partly cloudy in Nipaluna, Hobart, with a max of 17. A top of 19 with showers increasing in Tarndunya, Adelaide, partly cloudy and 19 degrees in Borlu, Perth, and sunny in Garamilla, Darwin, with a top of 33 degrees. And if you have a story or news you want to share, if there's something happening in your community that you want to let us know about, you can always send an email to news@nirs.org.au or message us on Facebook, Instagram, or LinkedIn. And that's been the latest from NIRS News. Thanks for joining me.
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Now, when you pick a pawpaw or a prickly pear, and you prick a raw paw, well, next time, beware. 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

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This is the sign, the message for us to get onto it early. Sit 'em, talk 'em, do 'em, and check 'em.

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